wet as she drip, wet as she drip, she so wet as she drip, wet as she drip, she so wet as she drip, wet as she drip, she so wet as she drip, wet as she drip.

wet, and she drip, she so wet, and she drip, wet, and she drip, she so wet, and she drip, wet, and she drip, she so wet, and she drip, wet, and she drip, she so wet, and she drip, wet, and she drip, she so wet, and she drip, wet, and she drip, she so wet, and she drip, wet, and she drip.

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A part of SAG, so I'm an actor. Play many different roles in life, I seem to capture when I take a picture. Your beauty worth a thousand Picassos, and I hope my compliments tops those. 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

0: smoke up your chimney. 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
2: If I ain't the greatest, bitch, I'm one of them. Bitch,
1: how in the fuck could you front on them?
3: My old hoe beefing, my ex won't be friends. 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
4: R.I.P. ASAP, yeah, beginning. 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They call me Pretty Flaco, ladies and gentlemen. I like to introduce Pretty Flaco Senior. Y'all seen
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He from Harlem. 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This motherfucker. Y'all just gonna keep watching us at the beach show with your motherfucking khakis rolled up with your chanclet ties in your hand. And we gonna keep surfing on this motherfucker. Straight up. It's your boy, ASAP Yams. And begin. Yo, rock, man. 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ASAP. 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

0: I'm a 20. 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
1: Thanks, God.
0: Weezy, what it do? 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

0: Yeah, yeah, these niggas know about me. Yeah, motherfuckers know with the shit.
1: Yeah,
0: fucking bitch.
2: Thanks, guys.
0: Yeah. It's that motherfucking Ella.
2: Yeah, we fucked up, bitch.
0: Ella.
2: Yeah, we so fucked up.
0: Ella.
1: Yeah.
0: Ella. I'm a fucking killer.
1: Yeah.
0: At the end.
1: Yeah, yeah.
0: At the end.
2: Thanks, God.
0: Ella.
2: Thanks, God.
0: Fucking killer.
2: Thanks, God.
0: At the end.
1: Yeah.
0: Grapes at the end.
1: Yeah.
0: Yeah. I'm a fucking killer.
2: Thanks, God.
0: Yeah. Yeah.

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0: Ooh, Lil Pump. 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Yeah, yeah. 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Yeah, yeah. Know we smoke a lot of gas on this side.
1: Ooh, big head on the beat.

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1: Yeah, man. 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Let's get it.
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Yo, what it do? It's Lil B and this motherfucker. We live on this bass radio, 97.30, 87.6. Bass God, I got all the bitches on this dick. It's a beautiful Sunday morning, Saturday weekend, Friday.

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since ring pops and slingshots. 4th of July, fuck, I never seen pops. 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I got a mission, and my mission like Marine Ops. 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
0: I was tired of spying on you.
1: Tired
0: to the pain mines too.
1: Yeah.
0: Make it rain on you.
1: Rain.
0: It was hard to maintain too.
1: So
0: I was playing games with you, like you couldn't play games too.

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0: 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When you have finished recording, you may hang up or press 1 for more options.
1: Daryl, are you serious right now? 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Yo, how many times I've been through this shit with you? I don't know when you're gonna understand that I've been here since day one. Yo, you got me fucked up, for real, like.
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All of us have special ones who have loved us into being. Would you just take, along with me, 10 seconds to think of the people who have helped you become who you are? Those who have cared about you and wanted what was best for you in life. 10 seconds of silence. 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

0: Layaway, 40 bitches on my dick cause I'm Gary Payton, 30 bitches on my nuts cause I think I'm Satan. 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

0: 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Three more red flame. It's better than red flame. It's better than blue flame. Better than everything. It's better than everything out.
1: Happy New Year. Oh my God. Bitch.

Hey man, what's good? I just wanted to let you know that I've got an idea for the record. I wanted to get a bunch of writing together to try and embody how it feels to feel everything at once and nothing at all. I had this moment last year where I was stuck. It was like 11 or 12 at night, and I was meant to be going home, and I was just stood in the middle of the road, and there was no cars or no traffic, and I was just stuck. I was just stuck in the middle of the road, and I just stood there. I had someone in my life at that time that was like super important to me, and I had a couple people actually. They came flooding in. I didn't really know what to do with it, and I felt so safe and so vulnerable so quickly, so immensely, all at once, which is too much. And I don't know if it's already written in stone, but I knew at that moment that I couldn't feel any love in that situation. I couldn't feel any happiness in that situation without feeling an immense amount of vulnerability at the same time. I've written it down. I've written this ideal. I think it's gonna work. I want to call it Blue.

every summer. Summer never coming, we hibernate never. 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

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We have a brand new one out for you right now. It's called Shave My Head, Change My Name. 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

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This is Chip Kipperly. I would just like to remind everyone that the third annual Uncle Ricky Blunt Run for the Cure 5K coming up this weekend. Do not miss it. We still have tickets available, people. You have to call up and get them. I'm going to be giving some tickets away in a little bit, all right? We have games for the kids. We have shows going on, live performances. You're not going to see this anywhere else. Come, show your support. We're going to give a little bit of the profit away to help the Backwoods staff out because, you know, we're just going to be rolling Backwoods all day, all right? So it's just going to be a good day. Come. $35 at the door. You get all day. Just come show your support for Sesh.

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1: Hey, what's up, guys? There, Lyle Schneider here for you today. Going over the weather, and we're gonna see what the forecast is on these next couple days.
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1: Just wanted to update all you guys on the weather for the next couple days. It's looking very lovely going into the weekend. Sunny, 70s, mid-80s some days. Night times are going to be dipping down into the 40s, so make sure you have your coats. Light rain expected Monday through Wednesday, with a clearing up around Thursday, and nice and sunny during the weekend. 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
3: Why don't you just give me the bag? 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
3: 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Fellas, you seem to want this bag pretty bad.
5: Okay, boy. 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While you out here get stressed, bet I'm home.

avenue thought. 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

0: Well, guys, it was a very sad day in sports today. I'm not gonna throw out names or anything like that, but we had some people, you know, cheating, tarnishing the good name that is baseball, and we're just not gonna stand for that. So I hope these people, I want more names to be brought out into the light, because I will not stand. I will not rest until this is done with, all right? Hey there, this is Chip Kipperly. We're gonna check in with our brand new intern, Lyle the intern, at the Uncle Ricky Fun Run Sesh for the Cure. Lyle, what's up?
1: Hey there, Chip. Lyle here, coming at you from the ground of Uncle Ricky's Fun Run for the Cure. I got little kids running around high as shit. 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We have, like you said, we have wine and beer for the adults. 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

I'ma die with 30 bitches on my dick, 100 bitches on my dick, 30 bitches on my dick. 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
0: What you off, little nigga? What you off?
1: I'm off shit.
0: Like, what you off?
1: What you off?
0: What you off? What you off, little bitch? What you off? What you off? Like, what you off? What you off, little nigga? What you off?
1: Yeah, yeah.
0: Like, what you off? What you off? What you off, little bitch? What you off? Yeah, yeah.

0: Like, what you off? What you off, little nigga? Bitch, what you off? What you off? Like, what you off? What you off? What you off? What you off, little bitch? What you off? What you off?
1: Hey, I need all the girls at the room twerk coming over here right now, man. 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
0: And Kendrick Travis. I know. On Twitter. Bitch Travis. 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

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This is Hugh Dunaway bringing you the news report. And we have a little traffic right now update on the 96 highway. A little traffic coming your way eastbound. It's going to be about an hour or two wait if you're trying to get into downtown, unfortunately. And then all of you people trying to get out of the beach on Highway 4, you have pretty smooth sailing right now if you leave. But in about 3 or 4 hours, I see the highway is getting pretty congested. No accidents to report right now. Pretty smooth sailing. So if you have any reports or anything, call us back at 3248-555-86. Thank you very much. Bye.